I want 6 kids and a double wife, a good wife and a woman on the side in my white trash paradise. I want a garden with onions, carrots and beans, with a few back issues of Hustler magazine for my white trash paradise.

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Gordon Lightfoot. There, got it stopped. Hey, that was a classic from Gordon Lightfoot, Poor Little Allison, going way back. We heard John Hyatt in there doing Train to Birmingham, very cool song. And Al Virginia by I Draw Slow started us off here this morning. Well, if you're listening, you are listening to So Much Music, So Little Time here on KGO Radio. Excellent choice, I must say. Coming to you from the heart of historic Idaho Springs. Thanks for tuning in here this morning. And I just got nothing but music on this great Mother's Day weekend. Here's some, the Spirit Family Reunion.

from a project called The Twistable Turnable Man, the musical's tribute to the songs of Shel Silverstein. That was Sarah Jarosz and her little unit called Black Prairie.

Hang on here. I got to stop this. Stop this thing. And that was pretty cool. So in front of that, we heard the Split Lip Rayfield doing $100 Bill and the Spirit Family Reunion doing Following the Sound. I got my little flyer for Winfield this year. It's on in the middle of September. Haven't been in a couple of years, so dying to get back to the campground there. Back down there and wallowing in all the masses, including the band Split Lip Rayfield. That's where we first heard of them. They were just our camp neighbors. What a great group. So anyways, you're listening to so much music, so little time. Thank you for tuning in. All right. Well, we are celebrating, believe it or not, Mother's Day. This is Mother's Day weekend. So here's this crazy group called the Austin Lounge Lizards with a song about mom.

0: If you don't have it, just bring me a check for the water.
1: Oh, Harry Tuft, recorded live at Daniel's Hall down there at Swallow Hill. What a great song. Thank you, Harry Tuft, my buddy. All right, in front of that, we had, well, let me just run this all down for you. We started off with Austin Lounge Lizards doing 40 years old, and I'm living in my mom's garage. Thank God for groups like the, you know, Austin Lounge Lizards and Frank Zappa and so on and so forth, just keeping us real. Tim O'Brien in there doing a nice instrumental called Snake Basket, and Ann and Pete Sibley, Jerusalem's Choir, and, of course, Harry and Rich Moore doing Frim Fram Sauce. That's an old Nat King Cole tune, and they do it so well. All right. Well, you're listening to So Much Music, Solo Time. Thanks for tuning in here this morning. Trying to squeeze in as much as I can. Here's Sam Bush from his album, Story Man.

Well, look at that. Right to the top of the hour. 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And you can stream with us at clearcreekradio.com. And I hope you are doing that. Well, the last thing we heard was Ronnie Arbo and her group doing a nice version of Dylan's Farewell Angelina. And that came out of, where are we here? Oh, yeah, Keith Greninger doing Waiting for the Rain. Interesting group. And Sam Bush started us off with Lefty's song. Well, if you just tuned in, you're listening to So Much Music, So Little Time with your host, Gary J. here this morning. Thank you so much for tuning in. And sun is shining. The dandelions are coming up. They had a big, huge herd, like probably a dozen bighorn sheep just romping around my backyard and around through the neighborhood yesterday afternoon. What a sight that was. These were some beautiful, beautiful animals. Big old horns on them. So it's springtime, and, you know, here's Keb Moe to tell us all about it.

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Zaragoza. Here's the end of...

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What a guy.

0: If I'm elected your president, every Sunday evening at 2:30, I'll entertain all your kiddies on the White House lawn. All right, folks, if you send me to Washington as your leader, I'll personally see to it that every living American gets his portion after I get mine. All right, folks, we all are worrying about the coming election. But you know, folks, we got to make the proper selection. And I want to get all you people straight about all the candidates. Now, if you want a man with a good offer, then cast your ballot for Kafafa. And you can rest and be assured you'll get no graft from Taft. But if you want administration that'll groove you, that'll move you, and keep you sin,
1: vote for John
0: get the military bit straight. We all know that MacArthur would be great. And if you want a hipster that'll take no sassin', then vote for Stassen. But if you want to walk on the sunny side of the street with a candidate with a beat,
1: vote for John for president.
0: That's right, folks. You know, folks, I ain't running no chicken in the pot campaign. Everybody's gonna drink champagne. And in every city, I'm going to install a rhythm committee. Pass out them cigars there, boy. And on my birthday, everybody in the USA is going to get new shoes. We're going dancing. Nobody will get the blues. No longer will I be on a phonograph record. I'm going to be on congressional record. If you want the man of the hour, then vote for Eisenhower. And ladies and gentlemen, don't sit there and sob, because Truman don't want the job. But if you want a candidate that's real cool, don't vote for the elephant or the mule. Vote for me.
1: Vote for John for president.
0: Folks, if you send me to White House, we all will serve.
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0: Silly Goofball Poems by Jack Kerouac. 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The elk is a fool. The rhinoceros is the biggest boar of them all. The hippopotamus is a giant river pig. The hyena is a striped dog who thought he was a laughing horse. The lion is a queer cat who, by the power of his queerness, became a great jowled cat. The tiger is pure cat. The panther hates cats. The cheetah is a dog who thought he was a fast cat. The giraffe is a horse who grew fond of treetop leaves. The snake has a body beautiful. And the elephant is the lord, the hook and curl of his trunk, the long lashed eye. The sloth is a Chinese poet upside down. The anteater is a long-nosed investigator of villages. The scorpion is a sea spider trapped on land. The whale is more so. The man is very strange. The spider monkey is a little fool. The Pekingese doll is a dog. The dachshund is a snake full of love. The Siamese cat is an angry monkey. The woman is a cellular mesh of lies, as well as a scratcher. The woman has a dark blossom between her thighs. The Buddha is known. The Messiah is unborn. The boll weevil is a pants rotter. The ant a warrior. The worm is a long history oozing out of who? Who? Woo! Woo! The dog is a god. The dog is a balker. The leopard is incontinent, said Dante, free from the severity of leopard. The angel rules the jungle. Blake is Blake. The cow has its own way with water. And the tick sticks in your hair and swells. The shark I never saw. The purple-ass baboon is insane. The sparrow is a little gray bird. The chimpanzee is wise. The American, a sniper. The gull, a bringer of snail shells. The parrot I love. The snail knows the unborn void of Tao, and that's why he left his house for gull. The seabird is all belly. Crows are dawn singers. The bee hums busily. The frog leaped out of water. The abominable snowman is not abominable at all. He doesn't hurt anybody. The rat has many theories. The spider means money. The fly has 7 million brothers. The seal is on my roof. The goose goes north. The robin wins the spring. The caterpillar waits. The nightingale I have been. The mockingbird loves TV aerials. The rabbit. The vulture trails the puma. The wolf snaps the bear. The lizard, the eel, the octopus. The tapeworm, the finger, the cock, the germ, the fingernail, the wall. The swordfish has a beak of wood. The lobster is friendly. The flea leaps. The cockroach is reverenced. The bedbug rolls. The end.
1: Good evening, and welcome to Jazz on 3 with me, Jez Nelson. To coincide with the start of Radio 3's new series, Punk Jazz, tonight's show is dedicated to a rare live archive recording of bass revolutionary Jaco Pastorius and his word-of-mouth big band. Originally recorded in 1982 as part of George Wein's Cool Jazz Festival, the concert marked the start of Jaco's post-Weather Report career. His 5-year stint with Joe Zawinul and Wayne Shorter's supergroup had made him the most talked about and imitated musician in jazz, but the time had come for Jaco to move on. Standing in front of the big band, fretless Fender bass in hand, was the fulfillment of his long-held ambition to lead and compose for his own group. The lineup includes many of Jaco's favourite players, including Weather Report drummer Peter Erskine, Bob Minter on reeds, Randy Brecker on trumpet, Othello Molyneux on steel pans, Toots Thielmans on harmonica, and Don Elias on percussion. So here then, heard for the first time outside the United States, the Jaco Pastorius Word of Mouth Big Band, live at New York's Avery Fisher Hall.

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0: All right, that's 8 Miles High by the Birds.
1: It's a good song. You notice we have songs by the Birds and the Penguins? We have, like, a song by the Eagles next. It's, like, Avian.
0: Actually, I don't know that there's much... there's some Eagles on here, but they didn't... The Eagles don't get a lot of love from the critical press.
1: Yeah.
0: They're just adored by the masses.
1: Yeah. That last song was good, though. It's a good song.
0: It's, I like the weird guitar riff.
1: Yeah, I know. That's great.
0: That's kind of goes in a few unexpected directions, which is fun.
1: Yeah.
0: Yeah, so that's actually number 150, so that feels like a landmark of some degree.
1: Yeah.
0: Yes, it does. Okay. up next, the Everly Brothers with Kathy's Clown at number 149 as we cross that threshold into the top 149.
1: I think that's a lot different from the number 151 to 149.
0: Well, you know, not everybody lives their life in even numbers and in a deca system. Some of us,
1: right?
0: Some of us appreciate numbers like 149, and that's where our lists start. So that's where I'm choosing to mark this occasion.
1: All right,
0: of us hitting number 149, very special song.

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through his head. 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Yeah, I wish that I could be. Yeah, I wish that I could be Richard Corey.

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That was a set by Judy Garland. We heard the Trolley Song, Swanee, Zing Went the Strings of My Heart, Over the Rainbow, and On the Atchison, Topeka, and the Santa Fe. 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

I broke a string right after that happened. 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

And on party nights, till we came home, she often sat and read. We little thought about it then, for we were young and gay, just how much Mama worried when we children were away. We only knew that she never slept, and when we were out at night, that she waited just to know that we would all come home all right. Why, sometimes when we'd stay away till 1 or 2 or 3, it seems to us that Mama heard the turning of the key. For always, when we'd step inside, she'd call and we'd reply. But we were all too young then to understand the reason why. Until the last one had returned, she'd always keep a light. For Mama couldn't sleep until she'd kissed us all goodnight. She had to know that we were safe before she went to rest. Well, she seemed to fear the world might harm the ones that she loved the best. And when she said, "When you're grown to women and to men, perhaps I'll sleep the whole night through. It might be different then." And so it seemed to us that night and day, we knew a mother's care, that always when we got back home, we'd find her waiting there. Then came the night when we were called together round her bed. "The children are all with you now," the kindly doctor said. And in her eyes there gleamed again that old-time tender light that told that she had been waiting just to know that we were all right. She smiled that old familiar smile and prayed to God to keep her children safe from harm. Then she went to sleep. My dream is a treasure.

0: All right, it's that time again. Time for another edition of A Zillion Backroads. Today, well, it's just a playlist about drugs. So, you know, why not? I mean, they're going to legalize everything eventually, I guess. So we're going to start off with a little Sublime. Thanks for tuning in today to A Zillion Backroads.
1: She was living in a single room with three other individuals. One of them was a male, and the other two, well, the other two were females. God only knows what they were up to in there. And furthermore, Susan, I wouldn't be the least bit surprised to learn that all four of them habitually smoke marijuana cigarettes. Reefers.

0: All right, off to a good start.
1: Yeah,
0: started off that set with Sublime, Smoke Two Joints, AC/DC, Shoot the Thrill, and Johnny Cash, Cocaine Blues. So it's all about the drugs today. There's a lot of songs on drugs, like surprisingly a lot. So I just kind of handpicked some of my favorites. I threw this playlist together this morning, so, you know, lower your expectations. Coming up next is one of my original songs, Echoes of Ashbury, about the counterculture in San Francisco. 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
1: All right, start off that set with an original from A Zillion Backroads, Echoes of Ashbury, Tom Petty and the Heartbreakers, Mary Jane's Last Dance, and Ali Outta Hands of Jeremiah, Uppers and Downers. Thanks for tuning in today. A little drug-infused playlist, so why not? There's some great songs about drugs, honestly. This one coming up. So this was about, this is a Linkin Park song, and they were really trying to quit with the drugs. So this is kind of what this song's about, Breaking the Habit.

All right. Linkin Park, Breaking the Habit. Toby Keith, Weed with Willie. Well, that should probably come with like a public service warning label. And that was fun. We are young. Up next, I got another original song I wrote about just kind of the hidden messages in the fairy tales of storybooks that they used to read us when we were kids. You know, and I don't know about you, but that Wizard of Oz, those flying monkeys, that was terrifying. I don't know who thought that was a good idea, but yeah, it sent me packing every time they'd come on. So, yeah, this is called Read Me a Story. So it's another Zillion Backroads original. Let me know what you think.

Oh, all right. Started off that set with a zillion back roads. Read me a story. Jelly Roll, Son of a Sinner, and The Grateful Dead, Casey Jones. Thanks for tuning in today to a little drug action. Everybody needs it, I guess. So, I guess pick your vices. Some of them are about recovery, not very many. So, all right, next up is one of my favorite, Little Neil Young, The Needle and the Damage Done. Thanks for tuning in today.

0: So I'm going to break in here real quick. So Neil Young actually wrote that song after he watched a couple of close friends and fellow musicians die from heroin addiction. Denny Winton, who was he was a guitar player for Young's backing band Crazy Horse, and then Bruce Berry, he was a former roadie, I believe, for Neil Young. So yeah, he actually wrote that after the two of them died, and they died pretty close together. So that's kind of a backstory on that song. Thanks for tuning in today to A Zillion Backroads, best mixtape on the radio, KYGT LP FM, 102.7 on the air, 103.9 FM.
1: I don't believe it. Don't touch me. Hey, Ray. Hey, Sugar. Tell them who we are.

Ah, Neil Young started off that set, The Needle and the Damage Done. Dr. Hook, the cover of the Rolling Stones, and they did make it on the cover of the Rolling Stones in 1973. The March 29th edition, it was edition 131. And it actually wasn't a photo, it was a caricature of them. But, yeah, and then they, I don't know, there was something funny on there, like, what's their names made the cover of the Rolling Stones, something like that. So, that was pretty funny. And last was, Blue October, Hate Me. That was the acoustic version. That's a great song. He's a little dark, but, yeah, I haven't seen him put out anything new lately. But I wish they would. I saw them in concerts a few years back. They were most excellent. So, oh, shoot. A shout out to a couple of sponsors. 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And the Historical Society of Idaho Springs. Celebrating the history of Idaho Springs through the operation of three museums and the Idaho Springs Visitor Center at 2060 Minor Street in beautiful Idaho Springs, Colorado. Thanks for tuning in today. We got a little drug action, so, yeah, some fun songs, some depressing songs, you know. I don't know, do you smoke them? If you got them, smoke them, I guess, or eat them, or whatever you got.

Beck started off that set. Loser, Bob Dylan. Rainy Day Women. So I was looking for that song and I didn't know the title of it. It is not Everybody Must Get Stoned. I was so mad because I was like, where is this song? So yeah, it helps if you have the title right. And followed up by Nirvana, Lithium. Thanks for tuning in today to A Zillion Backroads. Speaking of that, the next song coming up is another original. I wrote this about Janis Joplin. It's called Drinks Are on Pearl. Check it out.

All right. Started off that set with a zillion back roads, drinks around Pearl, Elton John, Rocket Man, and the Beatles' Day Tripper. Thanks for tuning in today to a zillion back roads. It is a little drug action today, so yeah. Hopefully you're enjoying it. Oh, we got a throwback here. This is a fun song. I think 80s songs were just fun.

Whew, that's all to wind you up. Start off that set with Huey Lewis in the news. I want a new drug. The Doors break on through. And the Bastard Sons, SBMT. So, what a fun song. No drug playlist would be complete without a little Pink Floyd, though. I'm out a little comfortably numb.

All right, that was a long set. Little Pink Floyd, Comfortably Numb. Young the Giant, Cough Syrup. Because if you don't have anything else, that'll work. Hash Pipe, Weezer. I Want to Be Sedated, Ramones, best three-note band ever. And a little Bon Jovi, Bad Medicine. All right, well, if you partake, you drink too much, you do stuff that you probably shouldn't do, maybe this next song is for you. So, gonna wind it up with a little Amy Winehouse, Rehab. Never been. I hear it's nice.

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0: Well, thank you very much, and now I think it's time for us all to go. So from all of us to all of you, not forgetting the boys in the band and our producer, Reg Thorpe, we'd like to say God bless. So if you're out tonight, don't forget, if you're on your bike, we're white.
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1: 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Got a good show for you. Happy Memorial Day. 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